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0: the temperature continues to reach 36, 37, 38 degrees, what's the coolest thing we could do here at Outreach? 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
5: Andy Burnham officially becomes leader of the Labour Party today. He's making a major speech later. Ben Monte has more.
6: In the speech, Mr. Burnham will pledge to fix the big things that politics has neglected. He also says he'll put people and places at the heart of what they'll do. While his cabinet hasn't been confirmed, Ed Miliband, Shabana Mahmood and Yvette Cooper are all tipped to be his top choice for Chancellor.
5: FIFA say they're weighing up their options after the Argentina team held up a banner-laying claim to the Falkland Islands after beating England in the World Cup semi-final. Yesterday, Downing Street back to probe into the matter. US President Donald Trump's hit out at America's election system, continuing to claim he should have won the 2020 vote. In an address to the nation, he says that China and the deep state have been meddling in their elections. And a less invasive treatment for prostate cancer could be as effective as radiotherapy in a prostatectomy, but with fewer side effects. Only 2 out of almost 3,500 men died from prostate cancer 10 years after receiving the therapy. For On Radio News Hub, I'm Frankie Hersine.
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Welcome along to Super Retro Sunday with Rich. Thank you for joining me so early. It's only a few minutes past seven. I really appreciate your loyalty. We'll be doing, as per normal, lots of laid-back music between now and the top of the hour. That was, of course, the Bee Gees and How Deep Is Your Love. And we'll be hearing from Barry Gibb a little bit later. In fact, just the next song is in between Barry and us, and it's Peter Gabriel and A Salisbury Hill, a tremendous song from the 1970s, just for you here on Outreach Radio and Outreach Gold.

Well, there seems to be people all over the world, literally, who absolutely love that song. I love it as well. And it's Steve, who lives in Bournemouth. He said, Rich, can you pay Barbara Streisand and Barry Gibb and Guilty Make It Early? Because I work in the entertainment industry and I've got a big up. So I really hope you caught that, Steve. And also for the Roger Singh family way over in California, the other side of the world, I know they listen on catch up. And that song reminds them of their beloved mum, who they tragically lost a while ago. And also the wonderful memories of their grandpa Jack, who used to sit in the lounge and listen to that song on vinyl. How about that? We just love those kinds of memories here on our family on Outreach Radio and Outreach Gold on Super Retro Sunday. Welcome along. It's time to do the thoughts, and this one comes from Joe, and it's a little bit different, but I think it's great and I think you will do too. It's Let the Real Light Shine the Path Ahead for You, so you know your way ahead. I think that's just great, and I'm sure that we can think of that, Joe, while we're listening to a superb song from the 1970s, which reminds us of all the good things about Northern culture. And I absolutely love the brass band in it. It's very rousing, and it's You're a Lady by Peter Skellen.

The sound of Rod Stewart and Maggie May are number one in the 1970s, and I absolutely love that mandolin at the end, so I didn't want to cut it off. It really is superb. Time to do Ideas on a Shoestring. Now, Ralph has written to me on richoutreachradio.co.uk. I'm obliged for that, Ralph. And he says, I love these ideas of going walking. Now, he said, if you're disabled, there are still ways that you can see the South Downs Way. You can go in a car and you can stop at lots of different car parks. If you go to southdownsway.co.uk, you will note where they are and you can get the views. But if you can walk, and it doesn't matter if you can only walk a short distance, there are lots of really good paths of all difficulties for all people. So that's the grandpas, the grandmas, the children, and us in between. And guess what? It costs absolutely nothing. It's only the petrol to get there. Don't forget the bus as well, because at the moment the government is still allowing us to travel on a one-way ticket for £3. So it is possible to connect with some points on the South Downs Way. So I think that's really good, Ralph. Thank you for including all those things. Let's do a bit of Mr. Mister and Broken Wings.

0: Sunday between 11 o'clock in the morning and 1 o'clock in the afternoon. It's me, Gary James, on Super Retro Sunday. Lots of great tunes from the 50s, 60s, 70s and 80s, a few true stories and a few facts from the British Book of Useless Information. So that's Sunday between 11 and 1 on Outreach Radio. 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
2: Radio. Well, we're what was still there and her early morning alarm call and Kylie and shocked. I think we're well and truly awake now. I'm really sorry if you were slumbering, actually. But the next track will calm us all down and we'll be in reverie. This is one of Alton's favourite tracks. He once said that, I believe, at a concert. He said he really loved Mary J. Blige. And this one is You Make Me Feel Like a Natural Woman.

Yeah, Diva wants a bit of respect there from the 1990s, and we're only going to go back a shade, actually, to the 80s and stay with some wonderful soul. And this is from Stevie Wonder, playing here on Outreach Radio and Outreach Gold with Rich on The Breakfast Show, and it's my Sherry Manoir.

0: What a beautiful voice she had. It is, of course, Bonnie Tyler and Lost in France. I wanted to leave it a couple of weeks after we got the tragic news that Bonnie had slipped away only in her late 70s. What a tragic loss. And she did give us lots of beautiful songs that we can cherish. And I'll be bringing those to you over the next few months. But that's one of my favourites, Lost in France. And I hope that that is a good tribute to a wonderful lady. I remember cycling past her house when she was at the height of her fame in the 1970s. I was on my bike and she lived in a little three-bedroom semi-detached house in Mumbles. How about that? Let's do a bit of darts now, and this will sound like the 1950s, but it's from the 70s, and this is Come Back My Love.
1: Whoa!

0: badly.
1: I remember the darts and the magnet label. I can see it like yesterday, but it was all those years ago in the 1970s sounding like the 50s. They had great hits at that time. Now you've got a choice here on Outreach Radio and Outreach Gold. You can hop over if you're waiting now for your classics, because Colin is limbering up in our Outreach Classical Studios and will be presenting his highways and byways of classical music. That's classical music you would have heard of, and definitely classical music you won't have heard of. He's a genius. He really is, unlike me. However, if you're waiting for gardening tips and we've had time to digest the effects of the water ban within central Hampshire, that affecting the hose pipe ban, of course, and we'll take you right through that. We'll navigate you through that. We'll also check out the weather, and I'm sure we'll have time to do some more ideas on a shoestring, and we'll be doing upbeat music from the 70s, 80s and 90s. All that to look forward to. We just got the break in between, and we're going to get there with Charlie Rich and The Most Beautiful Girl.

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On Thursday, the 23rd of July, experience Forever Elton and Forever Billy Joel. 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

What a super track to begin the Upbeat Hour here on Outreach Radio and Outreach Gold in the company of Rich. Thank you to Frankie. I'm so obliged to you, Frankie. I know you're really hard working, but you had a quick word with me last week and said, Rich, why don't you put that as the first track in the Upbeat Hour and it will wake us all up. What a great idea. Yeah, wake we up before you go. Don't go anywhere because we're going to share loads of 70s, 80s and 90s together over the next hour. And we'll stay in the 80s now with another brilliant track from Whitney Houston. And you can dance to this as well. It's How Will I Know?

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1: Gardening hints and tips with Rich.
2: Well, we've had time to digest the effects of the hosepipe ban, which is in New Hampshire, the central Hampshire region. I don't think it applies in Portsmouth because they have artesian wells below the chalk. 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If you're a professional gardener, and you're producing plants and you are producing legumes for sale, you may use in a restricted way a hose. 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For others, we are struggling along with our watering cans. Do be careful of your back. If you do have a back injury, then be very careful. Ask a friend or use a belt around your waist. It can just be innocuous that by lifting a watering can, you do some damage to your back. So do be careful. Collect water wherever you can. Get your weed bins out when it rains. And we've had a little bit recently, probably not enough. It will collect in the weed bins, and you can use that to distribute water through your borders. And also, you should by now, if you've been listening to the show, bought your water butts, and that will collect water from your drain pipes and your gutters when it rains, and you can use that. You can use wastewater, but if it's full of washing up liquid, do be careful where you put that, because you could end up poisoning all your shrubs and stuff. Please don't do that. That would be a shame. Let's do a bit of Sugar Hill Gang now and Rapper's Delight.

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Well, I'm sure you didn't mind there. We actually went all laid back. Yes, it's nice to do that, isn't it, in the upbeat hour. None better than George Michael for doing that, and Careless Whisper, but you knew that, didn't you? Yeah, let's do a few more ideas on the shoestring. And Joe reminds us that it's really good to go up on the hill, Portsdown Hill, and visit the armories. There's just a very small charge for the car park, but you'll get in free. And also the kids will love the tunnels and the big gun there. They'll be able to find out where that comes from. And you can hop down to Portchester Castle as well. Apart from the keep, that's all free. There's some super walks around the battlements, as Joe says. You can look across and you can see the ferry boats and perhaps even a small cruise liner coming up Portsmouth Harbour. All of that for virtually nothing. We really love that. Keep the ideas coming at richoutreachradio.co.uk, and we can share the thriftiness, can't we, and make our pennies go further. This is 10cc and Good Morning Judge.

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9: 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This is the-

The sound of ABBA and Dancing Queen. I absolutely love that keyboard at the end from Benny, so I didn't want to cut it off. You're tuned to Outreach Radio and Outreach Gold with Rich here on The Breakfast Show with a Difference. Let's do the weather. There's highs of 25, so it's not quite as high as we have been having, so there might be a bit of respite with that. There is a small chance of precipitation, but we're going to see plenty of the sun, and it will go down to 15 tonight, so still a bit sticky. This is for Chris up there in Hartney Whitney. This will cheer you up, my friend. It's Barry White, and Let the Music Play.

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1: Well, I simply cannot remember the last time that I played Beautiful Noise on The Breakfast Show, so I put it right there, and it was, of course, Neil Diamond. Love that bit at the beginning where I think it was recorded in New York, where you get all the cars and everything like that. So atmospheric. Let's do ABC now, and a terrific track from them from the 1980s, and The Look of Love.

You know, I don't know where 2 hours has gone, but it's been fabulous to have your company this morning on Outreach Radio and Outreach Gold. And we're coming up to the break where you have a choice. You can hop over to Outreach Classical and I'll be there to entertain you. I've got to hot foot it now with the songs of worship. I wonder where we'd be going for the live church service. It'd be somewhere in Hampshire. Could be down the road from you. We'll do loads of different gospel. Sure to please everybody. But if you're waiting for your 56 60s, 70s, and Mike's music. Graham is in for Mike again. Yep, Mike's getting a bit better, but the road to recovery is, well, we're just going to have to be patient, and we can't wait for you to be back, Mike, but in the meantime, it's in good hands with Graham. Thank you, as I say, for joining me today. Do take care, won't you, in the week ahead, and we'll team up again together as early as 7 o'clock next Sunday morning. Set your alarms. Bye for now.

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5: Andy Burnham officially becomes leader of the Labour Party today. He's making a major speech later. Ben Monte has more.
6: In the speech, Mr. Burnham will pledge to fix the big things that politics has neglected. He also says he'll put people and places at the heart of what they'll do. While his cabinet hasn't been confirmed, Ed Miliband, Shabana Mahmood and Yvette Cooper are all tipped to be his top choice for Chancellor.
5: FIFA say they're weighing up their options after the Argentina team held up a banner-laying claim to the Falkland Islands after beating England in the World Cup semi-final. Yesterday, Downing Street back to probe into the matter. US President Donald Trump's hit out at America's election system, continuing to claim he should have won the 2020 vote. In an address to the nation, he says that China and the deep state have been meddling in their elections. And a less invasive treatment for prostate cancer could be as effective as radiotherapy in a prostatectomy, but with fewer side effects. Only 2 out of almost 3,500 men died from prostate cancer 10 years after receiving the therapy. For On Radio News Hub, I'm Frankie Hersine.
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2: Well, yes, indeed. Good morning and welcome to the Music Man Show with me, Graham Hardy, on a Sunday here on Outreach Radio. I'd just like to thank Richie Lawrence for a great show, good information and great music as usual. Thanks, Rich. And we're going to play the Elvis Presley to kick off the show this morning with Heartbreak Hotel, followed by Bruce Chanel and Hey Baby.

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1: Indeed, good morning if you're just tuning in on a Sunday with the Music Man Show with me, Graham Hardy, on Outreach Radio, filling in for Mike Joyce. We've got a few good triple trackers coming up for you this morning, and kicking it off now with the Beatles, Do You Want to Know a Secret, followed by Chris Montez and Let's Dance, and then The Move with Blackberry Way.

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1: Indeed, Outreach Radio on a Sunday morning with me, Graham Hardy, with the Music Man Show, filling in for Mike. And of course, up next, another triple tracker, Queen with Bohemian Rhapsody. Shortly followed by Alice Cooper, Quiet Apt and Schools Out. And then the master himself, David Bowie, with Sound and Vision.

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1: 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Lots of useful information. Anyway, on with the show now. We've got Hall & Oates with the classic, I Can't Go For That, followed by Alexander O'Neill, apologies, What Can I Say to Make You Love Me, and then we've got the classic from Billy Ocean, Caribbean Queen.

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1: Yes, indeed, a lovely Sunday morning here on Outreach with me, Graham, on the Music Man Show, filling in for Mike. That was Billy Ocean with Caribbean Queen. Up next, we've got the Stranglers with No More Heroes. And then Andrew Gold, Never Let Us Slip Away. And then followed by the Master of Soul, Barry White, You're the First, the Last, My Everything.

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1: Oh, yes, indeed. Just coming up before the news and the ad breaks, we've got three great songs to get you in the mood for your summer holiday. And I'll be back just after the news and the ad breaks with part two of the show. Up next, we've got Amazulu with Montego Bay, followed by Arrow with Hot, Hot, Hot, and then Bob Marley and the Wailers.

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Oh, yes, indeed. Kicking off part two there, Cliff Richard and the Shadows. And of course, coming up next, we're going to give you a nice reggae classic from Desmond Dekker with Israelites. Get up.

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1: Music Man Show on a Sunday with me, Graham Hardy, here on Outreach Radio, filling in for Mike Joyce. We've got our first triple tracker coming up of the morning, and it's The Kinks, You Really Got Me, followed by Elvis Presley, In the Ghetto, and then The Four Tops, Reach Out, I'll Be There.

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So he starts to roam the streets at night, and he learns how to steal, and he learns how to fight.

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1: Well, yes, indeed. Up next, another triple tracker and one of the most requested songs I've ever been asked for in my DJing career. And, of course, the record chart-busting ABBA with Dancing Queen. And then, of course, former number one as well from the Bay City Rollers, Bye Bye Baby from the 70s. Keeping the 70s theme, Jimmy Ruffin, Farewell to a Lonely Sound.

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1: Yes, indeed, taking you into the hits of the 80s now, of course, on The Music Man Show with me, Graham Hardy, on Outreach Radio on a Sunday. Alexander O'Neill and featuring Sherelle, followed by George Michael, Kissing a Fool, and then Diana Ross with the classic, Upside Down.

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1: Yes, indeed. Coming up next, we've got Frankie Valli and the Four Seasons, followed by Santana, She's Not There. And then, of course, we have the Supremes and the Four Tops. Catch you soon.

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1: Oh, yes, indeed. It's nearly time to say goodbye on the Music Man Show here on Outreach Radio on a Sunday with me, Graham Hardy. And, of course, we've got a triple tracker to take you out with. And, of course, Bonnie Tyler holding out for a hero. And then Isley Jasper, Caravan of Love. And Godlier Krem with Wedding Bells. Don't forget to stay tuned for Gary James coming up after my show at 11 o'clock. Take care. Thanks for tuning in on the Music Man Show with me, Graham Hardy, filling in for Mike Joyce on Outreach Radio on a Sunday.

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5: Andy Burnham officially becomes leader of the Labour Party today. He's making a major speech later. Ben Monte has more.
6: In the speech, Mr. Burnham will pledge to fix the big things that politics has neglected. He also says he'll put people and places at the heart of what they'll do. While his cabinet hasn't been confirmed, Ed Miliband, Shabana Mahmood and Yvette Cooper are all tipped to be his top choice for Chancellor.
5: FIFA say they're weighing up their options after the Argentina team held up a banner-laying claim to the Falkland Islands after beating England in the World Cup semi-final. Yesterday, Downing Street back to probe into the matter. US President Donald Trump's hit out at America's election system, continuing to claim he should have won the 2020 vote. In an address to the nation, he says that China and the deep state have been meddling in their elections. And a less invasive treatment for prostate cancer could be as effective as radiotherapy in a prostatectomy, but with fewer side effects. Only 2 out of almost 3,500 men died from prostate cancer 10 years after receiving the therapy. For On Radio News Hub, I'm Frankie Hersine.
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That's a very good morning to you out there and in Radio Land. Thanks for tuning in to us right here on Outreach Radio Gold and Outreach Radio, as we are this morning. Good morning. Super Retro Sunday. We've got all the best music lined up for you, as I normally do on a Sunday morning / Sunday afternoon. Is Cream. I Feel Free.

It is Super Retro Sunday. Hey, they don't come much better than that. We got a bit of everything today, as normal, on the Gary James Show, Super Retro Sunday. You got the book coming up a little bit later on, the Great British Book of Useless Information. Amongst other things, a few true stories from me as well.

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2: This is the story of Ma Baker. Me

wouldn't be Super Retro Sunday without the Rolling Stones. All right. You're listening to Gary James right here on Outreach Radio. Lovely to have you company this morning. I hope the weather's holding up for you, whatever you're doing today. Hope it's a good one for you. And it stays dry and warm and lovely. Anyway, where were we? The Great British Book of Useless Information. I've gone into the section of food and drink. The Great British Food and Drink. Of course, it's Super Retro Sunday, so we've got some Super Retro factoids. I'll pitch that one from Steve Ryan. Today, it was this the first one. Sausages were introduced into Britain by the Romans. Well, they knew how to have a good time, didn't they, the Romans, anyway. The first ever digestive biscuit was created in 1889 by a new young employee at McVitie's. Other brands are available, called Alexander Grant. The name Digestive was derived from its high content of baking soda as an aid to food digestion. Well, I never knew that. Shall we have a couple more? Yeah, the first company to sell ice cream from tricycles was Walls. Other ice cream brands are available. In 1922, their bikes launched with the slogan, "Stop me and buy one." Shall we have one more? Yeah, go on then. During the 1930s, fish and chips became so popular that one shop in Bradford had to employ a doorman to control the queue at busy times. Anyway, you had a riot on your hands outside the fish and chip shop in the 1930s. There we are. It's Super Retro Sunday. Listen to Gary James. Hope you enjoy the music this morning. Earth, wind and fire.

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On FM 102.5 in the Hedge End and surrounding areas. We go all miles away, right down to Fareham and Southampton. And of course, you can find us. Just say, Alexa, play Outreach Radio, and you'll get us. No problem at all. Yes, it's Gary James. I'm in the chair. Story. Let's have a story. Shall I pick one out? I've written it down on my stories list, which is over my right shoulder and I can't reach it. But I'm going to tell you a little story. I was in California for a little while in 1978. If you listen to my show on a regular basis, you will know that. I was there for 3 months. And it's kind of get used to things. And there's two things that stood out. Well, one thing that stood out. Two things. The heat, which was incredible. And you kind of get used to it. I was so tired of, anyway, get used to that. And things that you see in the garden that you don't expect. And I think I was having a cup of coffee on the veranda out the back. And I thought, what on earth is that? And it was a tarantula walking across the grass. You don't know what to say, you know. So I got my cousin, oh, yeah, sure, you just let it go, you know. We don't bother with it. And the other thing was the smell of a skunk. And if you've never smelt a skunk when it sprays, I was kind of living in the basement in the old garage. And a skunk had got in somehow, don't ask me, and done something in the basement. Oh, dear, I had to put up with that for days. That smell, it was terrible. Anyway, I'm getting bored. I don't want to bore you with my stories. Anyway, that was some more stories maybe from California a little bit later on. Maybe not in this show, but maybe another one.

Ace right there, featuring the fantastic voice of Paul Carrick. Paul appears up at the Concord Club, a friend of us around in East Southampton. I haven't seen Paul live. Apparently he's brilliant, and I'm hoping he was going to come around to us in our area in the near future. You're listening to Gary James. By the way, if you don't, just in case you don't know, I am on Outreach Radio Gold on a Saturday afternoon. And with my old buddy, Steve Edwards, we cross over. He's on from 10 till 12 and I'm on from 12 to 2. And we cross over, we have a little bit of banter most times. We talk about all manner of things, mainly stuff from the past. But yeah, I hope you can join me then, 12 o'clock on Outreach Radio Gold. The music continues right now with the Supremes.

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that record around about 1976. Yes, it's boiling. 1976. And the console in the club I was working at was absolutely red hot, and so was the music as well around there. And Al Matthews in Fool, it's a little sort of poser for you. Do you know the film, a very famous film, that starred a monster, that Al Matthews was in? Quite a long time ago now. And I know you're never going to get it. You are never going to get it, so I'm going to tell you. It actually was a film called Aliens, and Al Matthews played the part of Sergeant Apone. Sadly, he was dispatched quite early in the film. nonetheless, yeah, he played a good part in that. Nearly time for me to take a little break, but not quite yet.

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1: Yes, I hope you have been listening to us right here on Outreach Radio. I'll be back very, very shortly. Stick around, don't go away. We will have the 5 after 12 o'clock rock.

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It's an epic, but it's worth it. It's worth hanging on to listen to the 8 minute, I think it's 8 minutes and 36 seconds of Don McLean, American Pie.

Yeah, Queen. That took me by surprise, that did. I wasn't expecting that. Anyway, yeah, a pleasant record anyway. Yeah, bicycle race. I used to do a lot of bike racing many, many years ago. And I wasn't bad. And then I got into the music industry and I couldn't do both. I said to my coach, I said, I'm sorry, I've got to choose one or the other. And I chose music, but yeah, I did it for about 7 years. It was fantastic. Anyway, I digress. Welcome back to Gary James Super Retro Sunday. It's the afternoon now. Yes, it is. Yeah, we start off with fantastic Don McLean, all about the death of Buddy Holly. I think that was number one, anyway, the radio version was it, number one for quite some time. Shall we continue with the music? And here's one that brings back many, many memories of when I lived up, with my mum and dad, of course, in Lordswood, Aldermore area. And Jack the greengrocer used to come round. And sell vegetables, etc., etc., on his cart. Well, you know, an open lorry with open sides and everything. With all the bags of potatoes wobbling around, you think, how on earth did they not fall off? But anyway, they didn't. So this one just reminds me of that. It's Keith West, an excerpt from a teenage opera.

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It's Fifth Dimension and with Marilyn McCoo on the lead vocals for the Fifth Dimension. Last night I didn't get to sleep at all. Right, coming up, classic Motown track from the Temptations. It's a bit of a slow start, but you'll enjoy this one.

0: va bien, maman. Mon amour, viens plus près, embrasse-moi.
1: It's one of my favourites ever, Rod Stewart. Yeah, tonight's the night. I picked the book up again. The book is in my hand, the Great British Book of Useless Information. Everything you wanted to know about Britain. Yeah, I've gone, how can I put it? Sophistication. Gone sophisticated. And I'm going to talk about books. When Richard Adams's Watership Down was first published in 1972, only 2,500 copies were printed. It went on to sell 50 million copies around the world. There you are. It's a, yeah, slow start, but I think the film might have helped. In 2003, Gloucestershire Council had to inform its residents that the new £2 million library would not be opening on schedule because they had forgotten to order any books or shelves. Yeah, I think heads would have rolled there. Anyway, last one is a bit lengthy, this little piece, but stay with me. Paperback books were first mass marketed in 1935 when Alan Lane launched Penguin Books. After a weekend visiting Agatha Christie in Devon, Lane found himself on a platform at Exeter Station, I know it well, searching its bookstore for something to read on his journey back to London, but discovered only popular magazines and reprints of Victorian novels. Appalled by the selection on offer, Lane decided that a good quality contemporary fiction should be made available at a reasonable price and sold not only in traditional bookshops, but in railway stations, tobacconists and chain stores. And so that's how we got the paperback. There, 1935, I think the Beatles made a song about it. No paperback writer. Anyway. The music continues. This is boy crazy.

Gary James in the chair on this super retro Sunday. That was Change and Searching. Yeah, featuring Luther Vandross on the vocals. We're going to go back to the 60s right now with one of the most popular bands in the 60s. They're fantastic. They're still touring. Go and see them if you can with the Hollies.

The Who. It does help if I put the microphone further up. That Who. Pictures of Lily. Yeah, anything could go wrong during this show, and that just did. I put one. What it was, I'm going to tell you what happened here. I've got the piece of paper in my hand. I jot down all the tracks I play, and that was the Pictures of Lily. And I lost my place. Anyway, the 60s blast. Yeah, yeah, The Who. Before that, The Seekers. With the lovely Judith Durham on the vocals, and then the Hollies, They Can't Let Go. I haven't played that one for a long time, 60s plus. We're going to move up to the 70s now with American icon, a fella called Billy Joel. This is one of his big hits.

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0: do like a nice slice of Victoria sandwich. 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
1: Cut the cake.
0: Hey, it's time for me to go. Thanks very much for listening on this Super Retro Sunday. I'll be back next week between 11 and 1 o'clock. Please join me then. In the meantime, have a great week. See you soon. Bye-bye.

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coming up today, I've got Billy Fury, Barry White, The Bell Stars, Billy J. Kramer and the Dakotas, Bay City Rollers, Benny King, and much more. Stay tuned, you don't know what's going to come up next. But what is coming up next is Billy Fury, Like I'd Never Been Gone.

Well, that was a hit for Billy Fury, and you might not realise that was a cover song. It was written by Paul Hampton and Camille Monti, and first released by American country singer Chase Webster in July 1962, and Billy Fury's version was released in 1963. On to Barry White now. You're the first, the last, my everything.

0: Well, that reached number one in the charts in 1974. But the song itself was written 21 years earlier, and it was written as a country song with the title You're My First, You're My Last, My In Between. But it was never recorded. And then Barry White got hold of it and recorded it as a disco song and changed the lyrics.
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0: Up next is a song written and recorded by the Beatles, and also recorded by Billy J. Kramer and the Dakotas, and it was their debut number one hit, Do You Want to Know a Secret?

Jay Kramer and the Dakotas. Up next is a song from the Bay City Rollers, Bye Bye Baby. This is from 1975, but it is a cover version. The song was originally written by Bob Crewe and Bob Gaudier of the Four Seasons, and it was first performed by Frankie Valli and the Four Seasons. Anyway, here's the Bay City Rollers version.

With the next song, we're going to go forward to 1980s, or are we? Benny King recorded Stand By Me in 1986 after its use in the film of the same name. This re-recording topped the charts in the UK and Ireland and re-entered the Billboard Top 10 in the US after 25 years. However, the film actually used the original 1961 recording. So this is the 1986 recording of Stand By Me.

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1: We're now going back to the year 1962 for a song by Bobby Darin called Things. It reached number 2 in the UK chart, and it reached number 3 in the first ever Irish singles chart, published in October 1962.

0: used to do.
1: And that was from a compilation album, 60s Hits, The Ultimate Collection. I think that was the original version of the song. You never know with the compilations. Up next, a song from the Bay City Rollers, Shang-a-Lang. And it was taken from their debut album, Rollin', in 1974. And the song's been credited as being the closest it ever came to replicating the Phil Spector sound.

Forward now to 1980s, and the next song, Take My Breath Away, won the Academy Award for the Best Original Song for 1986. It's Berlin and Take My Breath Away.

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2: Coming up next is a rare track. You'll probably know the song, originally by Bobby V. This one is by somebody called Bobby Stevens, and it recorded on the Embassy record label. Now, Embassy was a brand of single that was sold only in Woolworths. What they used to do, they used to get some session musicians together for about 3 hours on a Thursday afternoon, and they'd look to see what records are in the charts, and they would record cover versions, and on the following Monday morning after that Thursday, those copies will be in all the Woolworths stores across the country. Now, one of the session singers was a guy known as Ray Pilgrim, and he also called himself Bobby Stevens, and he was one of the most prolific singers, radio broadcast, recording and session singers in Britain in the late 1950s and early 1960s. So this is his version of Take Good Care of My Baby, originally by Bobby V, and this is from 1961.

forward now to the 1970s with the Bee Gees and Night Fever. And they wrote Night Fever when they were asked to create a disco track for a film about a paint store worker who spends his wages at a disco.

Up next is a song from the 1980s from Billy Joel, and he said the song was inspired by the music of Frankie Valli and the Four Seasons.

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2: I played a Bobby V song earlier, sung by Bobby Stevens, a session musician. Going to play a real Bobby V song now. This is The Night Has a Thousand Eyes from 1963.

And a young Bob Dylan played briefly in Bobby V's backing band. And it was Bob Dylan suggested the stage name V, so not sure what Bobby V's real name was. Coming up next, a song from the 1970s. I remember this one being plugged heavily by Terry Wogan. Do you remember Terry Wogan on Radio 2? The Bellamy Brothers, and If I Said You Had a Beautiful Body, Would You Hold It Against Me?

And that was from the Urban Cowboys Essentials album, 2021. Up next, we've got a track from Black Box, Ride on Time. And this was their debut single, released in July 1989.

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Forward to 1970s now, Billy Ocean, Love Really Hurts Without You.

This next song reminds me of my late mother-in-law, who used to enjoy dancing. I had all sorts of dance medals, including disco dancing at age 70, I think she was. Black Lace and Agadoo.

0: Back with you after the break with more songs from the 60s, 70s and 80s. Don't go away.
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13: You broke my heart because I couldn't dance. You didn't even want me around. But now I'm back to let you know that I can really shake 'em down.

Welcome back after the break. You're listening to Keith Venn on Outreach Radio, playing a mixture of 60s, 70s and 80s hits. And that was Brian Poole and the Tremolos, Do You Love Me? And that was a cover version. The song was originally recorded by the Contours in the early 1960s. Here's Blondie now with Denise.

Blondie and Denise from the Happy Songs album. Coming up next is a song that used to annoy me when I used to get car rental in the States. A particular rental company, when they pick you up and take you to their car rental site, they're playing this all the time. Bobby McFerrin, Don't Worry, Be Happy.

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3: And I hope you are happy. That song reached number two in the charts, and I think it was the only a cappella song that did get to that position. Coming up next is a song you might remember from the DJ Otzi version, Hey Baby, but this is the original one by Bruce Chanel from the 1960s.

Hey Baby. Next one coming up was voted the best British bubblegum song of 1971. It's Blue Mink and the Bannerman.

Well, there was a lot going on in that song, wasn't there? Well, the next one coming up is a well-known reggae song, but it didn't start off like that. It's Boris Gardner, I Want to Wake Up With You, and it was written by Nashville songwriter Ben Peters and first recorded by American country artist Mac Davis in March 1980, and then also by an American country music singer, Con Hurley, in September the same year. And the song was called I Want to Wake Up With You. And then Boris Gardner recorded it as a reggae song in 1986.

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Boom and Montego Bay, and that reached the charts in 1970, going back to the 1950s, sorry, 1960s now, with Buddy Holly and Wake Up Little Susie.

Well, that was the Buddy Holly version of Wake Up Little Susie, and that was released a bit earlier than I thought, released in 1957. The one that's played the most often, of course, is the Everly Brothers version of it. Here's Boy George and Everything I Own.

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2: Now, in the first half, I mentioned Embassy Records sold by Woolworths and the cover versions they used to release. So I've got another one for you. The song was originally by Carol King, It Might As Well Rain Until September, and it was released in August 1962. In September 1962, Embassy Records released the same song, sung by somebody called Kay Barry, and this is that song.

So that was Kay Barry on the Embassy Records label singing It Might As Well Rain Until September. It's Boney M now singing about Rasputin.

drinking, lusting, and his hunger for power became known to more and more people. The demands to do something about this outrageous man.

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1: That was released on the 28th of August 1978 as the second single from the third studio album Night Flight to Venus. And the song was about Grigory Rasputin, a friend and advisor of Tsar Nicholas II and his family during the early 20th century. The song describes Rasputin as a playboy, mystical healer, and political manipulator. Bronski Beat and Small Town Boy.

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2: Back to 1966 with a bit of baroque pop with Cat Stevens and Matthew and Son.

Sounds like Matthew and Son is not a good place to work. Up next, we've got a song from 1978, Matchstalk Men and Matchstalk Cats and Dogs by Brian and McMichael. It was a one-hit wonder, and it's about the drawings of L.S. Lowry, who famously drew matchstick-type figures and northern street scenes. He came from Salford, and this always reminds me, I worked at Woolworths for a short time, worked in the warehouse when I was at school. It was a Saturday job, and the warehouse manager came from up north somewhere and used to talk about these things called matchstalks. And I used to think, what on earth are matchstalks? Then I realised that it's what they call matchsticks up north.

Well, that must have been a complicated song to record, and credit to the sound engineers on that one. Going now to the 1980s, Brother Beyond, the boy band, and The Harder I Try.

Brother Beyond. We're going back to 1965 now to Chris Andrews and Yesterday Man. And it was also recorded in German, Alles zu Ich für dich. If you're pleased to know, I'm going to play the English version.

afraid that's all we've got time for this week. You've been listening to Keith Fenn on Outreach Radio. I'll be with you the same time next week. Thank you for listening.

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Good afternoon. Hope you're having a fantastic day. I'm Carl. You're listening to Outreach Radio, and this is Just Can't Get Enough 80s. I will be bringing you the finest collection of 80s music along the South Coast this afternoon. But before I do anything else, I'd like to thank Keith for the last couple of hours, which, as always, was a fantastic show. Well, what have we got coming up in the next 2 hours? Well, in the second hour, I will be doing a walkthrough of the decade. That will include a movie track. That will also include an album track from one of the albums you may have had in the 80s. And also it will include my big 12 inch for today. In the first hour though, we are going to play Guess the Link. That's fairly easy. Well, the theory of it is fairly easy. The actual practice could be a little bit harder. So I'm going to play you 13 songs in this hour that are all going to be linked in some way or another. Now, this could be almost anything. It could be in the song title, could be something in the artist's name, it could be in the lyrics, or something else, like maybe what chart position the artist got to. Almost anything goes, but they will all be linked. And all you need to do in the next hour is work out what that link is. Now, it is a tough one today, and that means I am going to give you a clue about halfway through, but we started with Simple Minds, Promise You a Miracle. That fits today's link, as does this one. This is Kraftwerk and The Model. All you need to do is work out what the link is.

The genius, that is Mark Hollis, and Talk Talk, that is Talk Talk as well. That's the name of the song as well as the group. And more importantly, it fits today's link. What is the link? Remember, I'm looking for something that links all of today's songs or artists. It could be in the song title. It could be in the artist's name. It could be in the lyrics or something else, like what chart position they got to. Almost anything goes, but they are all linked. Now, if you know what the link is, then do get in touch and I'll give you a shout out. It's carl@outreachradio.co.uk on email. That is Carl with a C. Or you can text the word studio and your guess to 07707 090807. Dead easy to remember that one, isn't it? 07707 090807. Make sure you start your text with the word studio though, and I will give you a shout out if you manage to work out what the link is. In fact, I'm going to give you a shout out even if you don't, but obviously that is not quite so cool, is it? Let's give you another clue though. How about this one? This one fits today's link as well. It's Falco and Rock Me Amadeus, but what's the link?

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Never Tear Us Apart. More importantly, though, it fits today's link. What is the link? I'm looking for something that links all of today's songs or artists. It could be in the song title. It could be in the artist's name. It could be in the lyrics, or it could be something else, like what chart position they got to. But they are all linked. And if you know what it is, carl@outreachradio.co.uk on email, or text the word studio and your guest to 0770 090807. Now, if you listen on a regular basis, you will know that I do like to publicise what's happening in the way of live events around the region. That keeps these venues open for future generations, and also it keeps comedians and musicians coming back if they sell out. So without further ado, I'm going to tell you what's happening in Southampton and Eastley over the next month, starting on the 25th of July. You've got three choices, actually. A bit of old school comedy with Tommy Cannon. He is out at Hangar Farm. You have Steel Panther at the O2 Guildhall, or a bit of soul and disco from The Real Thing. They are at the Concord Club, and I did see them a couple of years ago, and they are excellent. Talking of old school comedy, 31st of July, Jim Davison's at the Concord Club. On the 4th, you have got Tony Christie's farewell tour at Hangar Farm. And then on the 6th of August, Matt Letizia and Ricky Lambert, they are at the Concord Club, two of Southampton's finest number sevens. And that's pretty much it. If you do hear anything else, let me know, carl@outreachradio.co.uk on email, or text the word studio and your information to 0770 090807. I'm going to give you another clue now, and it's this one from Crowded House. Fits today's link, but what's the link? This one is Don't Dream It's Over.

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That is Joe LaTaxi, Vanessa Paradis, and that fits today's link as well. I am going to give you a clue about today's link as well, and that is that this is something to do with something that is going on at the moment. Now, it's no good just saying one thing and that being the answer. You need to give me a little bit more detail as to why I have picked all of these songs and artists. How's that? And if you do, you can have 2 points today. And that fitted today's link, as did this one. This is ABBA and One of Us. All you need to do is tell me what the link is.

Oh, I know it's cheesy. It's Julio Iglesias and Begin the Begun. I know it's cheesy, but it fits today's link. And what with Vanessa Paradis also being in this show, you might be having a bit of an inkling about what is going on. That is probably the two that give it away a little bit more than some of the others, but I will be giving you a run through of all of the tracks and artists that we've had in around about three songs time. So you might want to grab a pen and paper, and hopefully you can give me the right answer as to what the link is. If you already know, carl@outreachradio.co.uk on email, or text the word studio and your guest 07709 08 07. Another one of my favorite artists from the 80s is Aha, and this is probably my favorite of their songs. It's taken from the first album, which actually lent its name to that album. This one is Hunting High and Low. It fits today's link, but what's the link?

That is Men Without Hats, the safety dance. It fits today's link. What is the link? I'm going to give you a massive clue now and tell you that it is not in the artist's name. It is not in the lyrics. It is not in the song title. It is the something else bit, and it relates to something happening at the moment. I can't give you any more of a clue than that.

I'm going to give you a massive clue now and tell you that it is not in the artist's name. It is not in the lyrics. It is not in the song title. It is the something else bit, and it relates to something happening at the moment. I can't give you any more of a clue than that, but I do need details. You are not going to get away with just saying one thing. You need to tell me why all of these tracks and artists have been picked, okay? Right, before I play you the last two, I'm going to tell you what is going on in Portsmouth and Bournemouth. And we are going to start with the 25th of July, Craig Charles Soul and Funk. He is at the Gaiety. That is a lovely little club down on one of South Seas Piers. On the 27th of July, Jim Davison is there, and on the 1st of August, Cream on the Pier is there. That is obviously the famous, I think it's Liverpool nightclub, isn't it, that does a lot of dance and electronic dance music, and electronic dance music. That is happening on the 1st of August. On the 16th of August, you have got K-Pop Live down at Fareham Live. And then that's pretty much it till September. Okay, let's give you the last one before I give you a run through. And it is this one from Matthew Wilder. This is Break My Stride. It fits today's link, but what is the link?

Well, that's just about it for this hour. I have given you 12 songs so far, and one more to come, and they are all linked. I'm going to give you a run through now of all of the songs that I am playing, and I just need you to work out what the link is. And if you do work it out, carl@outreachradio.co.uk on email, or text the word studio and you'll guess to 0777-090807. But you have not got very long to do it. We started today with Simple Minds, Promise You a Miracle, then Kraftwerk, The Model. After Kraftwerk, we had Talk Talk and Talk Talk, then Falcao, Rock Me Amadeus. After Falcao, we had In Excess, Never Tear Us Apart, and Crowded House, Don't Dream It's Over. After Crowded House, we had Vanessa Paradis, Joe Lataxi, ABBA, One of Us, and Julio Iglesias, Begin the Begun. Then we had Aha, Hunting.

High and Low and Men Without Hats Safety Dance. After Men Without Hats, we had Matthew Wilder and Break My Stride. I'm going to leave you with this hour with Technotronic, Pump Up the Jam. It is something to do with something that is happening at the moment. In fact, something big is going to happen today. It's something to do with that, but you need to get the exact reason why I have picked all of these artists. Okay, you've got probably about 7 or 8 minutes to get that over to me, and then I will be revealing the answer. Let's leave you with this one.

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Welcome back to the second hour of Just Can't Get Enough 80s. I'm Carl, and in this hour we'll be doing a walk through the decade, including my big 12-inch, a song from the movies and an album track. But before I do any of that, I need to put you out of your misery and tell you what the link was from the first hour. Well, the link was the World Cup, but you needed to be a bit more specific than that. You needed to tell me that all of the songs that I played were from artists who came from countries that were represented in the World Cup finals. Yes, I know, it's a little bit trickiest. 2 points for that. I'll give you 1 point if you said World Cup. But I'm just going to tell you what they are. And obviously, everybody wants to rule the world. That was kind of a nod to the fact that the final is on today. So we had Simple Minds, Promise You a Miracle, Scotland, Kraftwerk, Germany, Talk Talk, well, they were my English choice. And we had Falcao from Austria. Next up was INXS. They are from Australia. And Crowded House, they are from New Zealand. After that, we had Vanessa Paradis. She is from France. ABBA, they are from Sweden. Julio Iglesias, Spain. Aha, Norway. Men Without Hats, they are from Canada. Didn't know that, did you? Nor did I, actually, until I looked it up. Then we have Matthew Wilder from the USA, and another one that's a little bit left field, Technotronics. They're Belgian. So there you go. We had lots of the countries represented. To be honest, I couldn't find any from some of the other countries, so you had whatever I could find. If you got that, very, very well done. If you got the World Cup, quite well done. And if you didn't get any of it, well, you can always have a try again next week, can't you? Okay, so that concludes the Guess the Link. Let's get back to the music. Let's start right back in 1980 with this one from The Jam. This is Going Underground. 1980.

0: Well, a little bit of a melancholy song there from 1981. That is Elvis Costello and Good Year for the Roses. Right, it's that time when I tell you a little bit about what is going on around the region, and we have not yet done Bournemouth and Poole. There will be Basingstoke and Winchester and also the festivals coming a little bit later this hour. But I will do Bournemouth and Poole, but there is very, very little going on there at the moment. 15th of July, I've got Symphonic Ibiza at the Lighthouse, and that is pretty much it. So if you do know of anything else that's happening down that neck of the woods, then let me know. carl@outreachradio.co.uk on email, or text the word studio and that information to 0770 090807. Let's move forward a year and let's go with this one from Soft Cell. This is an absolute cracker. This is Torch
1: 1982.

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And when I'm down in Hampshire or on the Isle of Wight, I like to listen to Outreach Radio. 1983.

0: both Blancmange and Blind Vision. And if you like Blancmange, then do check out the interview that I did with Neil Arthur a couple of years ago, which is online, as are all our interviews. 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It's for Outreach Dance, Outreach Classical, Outreach Extra, and also Outreach Gold. They will all be on there. The presenters, well, they will actually be interacting with you during shows there. And also, if you want to hear about any competitions or any other news, like where we're playing live, then you will find it all out there. So if you have Facebook and you do listen to any or all of the outreach stations, do head over to Facebook and give us a like. That is Outreach Connect. So looking forward to those numbers going up fairly soon. Okay, let's move forward another year now to 1984. And that was the year that Matt Bianco, well, they had a bit of a faux pas on Multicoloured Swap Shop, I think it was, or was it Going Live? One of the two, which you may or may not remember. But they also had a hit with Get Out of Your Lazy Bed.
1: 1984.

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Well, by pure chance, we also have an interview with The Adventures, Pat Griffin, from probably about a year ago now online. I know I mentioned it for the last one, but there you go. There's another one you can listen to. And what a great track, although it wasn't a massive hit. Okay, we have got Basingstoke and Winchester left to cover off. Well, I have got Basingstoke and Winchester left to cover off because I've done the rest of the region. I will do festivals as well in a while, but there is not a great deal happening at Basingstoke and Winchester. In fact, the only thing I've got of note is David Gray at the Anvil, 24th and 25th of July. And then the next one is the 12th of September, which is the guys from Gomez, Ben and Owen. They are at the Railway Inn, and Russell Watson is also at the Haymarket. So if you do hear of anything, carl@outreachradio.co.uk on email, and I will add it into our listings. But 1986, we had this album out. It was the Everything But The Girl album, and it is a track taken from that. There was a fantastic track that I love, which was Come On Home, but that was a single, so I couldn't play that one, but I can play this one. This is Careless. 1986.

0: gonna work for you no more.
1: Well, I remember that one really well. That's Hue and Cry and Labour of Love. And the reason I remember it is I had my first ever holiday with a mate rather than my mum and dad. And it was over the Isle of Wight. We were staying in a rather grotty little chalet thing on a campsite from what I remember. But it was good fun. And I do remember blasting that out from my car stereo on a tape, which was driving around in a Hillman Imp, believe it or not, back then. Yeah, and I thought I looked cool, but I really probably didn't. Right, next up, I'm going to give you a run through what's happening in the way of festivals around the region, because we are quite busy on that front at the moment. And starting with next week's festivals, because there is Truck Fest at Steverton in Oxfordshire. That's a bit of an indie session. That is Maccabees, Two Door Cinema Club, The Wombat, C-Mats, Libertines, Kaiser Chiefs and The Vaccines. I did see Two Door Cinema Club and The Vaccines 2 or 3 weeks ago, and they were very, very good. So do check that out if you like that kind of music. You've also got the WOMAD Festival. That's the World Festival at Neston Park, North Wiltshire. And we have got the likes of Green Tea Peng, Omar Sangria, Barrington Levy, and Jose Gonzalez. Hope I pronounced all of them right. But I should imagine that'd be good fun as well. Then we go on to the 30th of July to the 2nd of August. You've got Camp Bestival at Lulworth Castle, Fatboy Slim, Bastille, Self Esteem, Billy Ocean, Example, De La Soul, Black Grape, Top Loader, Alison Limerick, some of the people there. All Wilderness at Cornbury Park in Oxfordshire, Scissor Sisters, Carl Cox, Soul Wax, and The Last Dinner Party. That last one seems to jump out there a bit. But anyway, a couple of festivals that you can look forward to. There's others coming up, Boomtown, Rewind, and of course Reading Car Fest and Victorious towards the end of August. I will be heading down to Victorious because that's got a great lineup as well. But let's get back to the music now, and we're going to move forward another year, and it's a year that Johnny Hates Jazz was in the charts with this song, Shattered Dream. 1988.

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1: Oh, I got a live one here.

0: enema.
1: That's Prince and Bat Dance. That is my song from the movies, because that was out in 1989. Sadly, I'm out of time. There is just one more song to play, and I'll tell you about that in a moment. But you can next catch me tomorrow between 7 and 8 in the evening. That is for Off the Record, when I talk to people in the music industry. You can also catch me next Saturday. That's between 5 and 7 for Are You Ready to Party, which is a mix of 60s, 70s, 80s and 90s disco, soul and club music. Failing that, you can catch me for more 80s fun on Sunday next week. Same hours, 3 until 5. I am going to leave you with my big 12-inch for today. And ideally, if I'd had enough time, I would have played the Annihilation mix of this song. But I don't. So I am going to play the second best version of it, which is the Carnage long version. This one is Two Tribes and Frankie Goes to Hollywood. We'll have a short break, and then directly after the break, Matt will be along with his Retro Rewind. That is a great show, so do stay tuned.
2: Disco-tastic. It's time for Carl's Big 12-inch. For those moments when 7 inches just isn't enough. Let's dance. Put on your red shoes, mate.

0: 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Don't be alarmed.
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6: 1992. Well, hello and a very good evening to you. Matt Aldous here once again in the hot seat, taking you through until 7 with another edition of Retro Rewind for your Super Retro Sunday. Stay with me for the next 2 hours if you can. We're going back to 1992. You can't.

0: I don't want to go to bed just yet, a bit early. Thank you for the offer. We've got 2 hours of 1992 to get through before any of that. 34 years ago, all these songs you're going to hear in these next 2 hours, that's where they're from. I know, it's scary as hell. Was not was, shake your head, kicking the show off today. Hi, Matt Alders here, taking you through until 7, keeping you company for your Sunday evening. Thank you once again for joining me for wherever you are listening. So, yeah, 34 years, and we have songs tonight from Jimmy Nail, John Cicada, Shakespeare's Sister, Ugly Kid Joe, The Lightning Seed, Danny Lennox, Delamitri, Enya, George Michael, to name but a few. But sandwiched between all those songs are the headlines in the history. What was going on back in 1992? The top tens of everything. Headlines which were making the news back 34 years ago. It will bring back memories and it will make you feel old. That's a given. So let's get on with things.
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0: George Michael to Funky. Head of that, The Cure for Friday, I'm in love. Lightning Seeds as well, The Life of Riley, Steve Ridout from Indie Hits, and myself went to see them live at the 1865 a few years ago. They're brilliant. If you get to see The Seeds again live, he's still got it, they're brilliant. Whatever happens though, keep it tuned here to Outreach Radio and Outreach Gold. 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
0: 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This is Super Retro Sunday. We do it all day. We're here on Outreach Radio, hijacking Outreach Gold. We do it all day, every weekend, through until 11 o'clock tonight. So, this 2 hours, we have Retro Rewind. We're back 34 years to the hits of 1992. Hope you're enjoying some of these tunes so far. We've still got things from Go West, Heaven 17, Incognito, KD Lang, Mark Almond as well in these next 2 hours. I'm taking you through until seven with 1992. It was the year that it was a general election year. Yes, should we have some politics? If we have to. Well, the Conservatives were in for a fourth term, although with a reduced majority of 21. Neil Kinnock and Roy Hattersley resign as leader and deputy of the Labour Party. John Smith is elected as leader of the Labour Party, and his deputy is Margaret Beckett, Prime Minister, carrying on as John Major. And Betty Boothroyd, remember her? She was elected the first woman speaker of the House of Commons. Order, order, or something like that. Moving on, Annie Lennox continues with our hits from 34 years ago here on Outreach Radio.

Broken Glass from her debut solo album, Diva. That's a great album, wasn't it? Bit of a change from the synth-heavy Eurythmic sound. Brilliant, though. Okay, the top 10 best-selling singles you were going out to buy in 1992, 34 years ago. What were you buying them on? 7-inch vinyl? Cassette single? Or CD single? Number 10, The Wet, Goodnight Girl, End of the Road, Boyz II Men at 9. At 8, Michael Jackson and Heal the World. Excuse me. He prints it on different sides of the paper. I don't know. At 7, that's me. Ain't No Doubt, Jimmy Nail. At 6, Erasure, ABBA-esque EP. Please Don't Go, KWS at 5. At 4, Shakespeare's Sister, Stay. Would I Lie to You, Charles and Eddie at 3. Snap, Rhythm is a Dancer at 2. And the best-selling single of 1992. You know what that is, don't you? Think of it, 1992. Best-selling single in the charts for about 14 odd weeks from a film. Yeah, that's it. But we're not going to play that. We're going to the fourth best-selling single now, and the superb Shakespeare's Sister and Stay. It was Whitney Houston, by the way, if you didn't realise.

0: Days of Pearly Spence. Ahead of that, The Superb Stay by Shakespeare's sister. 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And if you're on Outreach Gold, we're on 1557 kilohertz medium wave, on DAB, on your smart speaker, and online. Is there anywhere else that you can get us? Nope, there's no excuse. That's plenty of channels that you can tune in to us on. There is no excuse. You will listen. That's an order. Matt here through until 7 with 1992. 34 years ago, all these songs were in the charts. And we continue in just a second with REM and the superb Man on the Moon. That continues here on Outreach Radio in just a couple of moments.
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6: 1992.

And constant craving ahead of that REM and Man on the Moon. Matt here, through until 7 with 1992 from 34 years ago. So, what were the best-selling albums you're going out to buy in 1992? And once again, choices, cassettes or LPs, they were starting to die out a little bit, I think, in favour of CDs, but you could get these 10 on any of those formats. Number 10, Right Said Fred and Up. We Can't Dance. No, I know. You don't have to rub that one into me. Genesis at 9. At 8, Divine Madness. From Madness, that was their greatest hits compilation. At 7, Michael Bolton, Timeless, the classics. Diva, Annie Lennox at 6. Dangerous, Michael Jackson at 5. At 4, the best of Simple Minds from 81 to 92, glittering prize. Cher, greatest hits, 65 to 92. At 2, Lionel Richie, Back to Front. Guess what? Yeah, greatest hits compilation. And the best-selling album of 1992 wasn't a compilation. It was simply Red and Stars. Moving on. Originally a hit in 1974 from Harry Chapin, this is Ugly Kid Joe's version of Cats in the Cradle from 1992. Brilliant.

Dimitri, always the last to know ahead of that. Ugly Kid Joe in the superb. Their version is brilliant, isn't it? Cats in the Cradle. From 1992, 34 years ago, Matt here on Outreach Radio. Hope you're well. Hope you had a good week. Thank you for joining me once again. Hope you enjoyed some of these songs. Bringing back memories from 34 years ago, the year that polytechnics and several colleges of higher education are granted university status. Announcements are made that coal production will cease at 31 of the country's 50 pits. Michael Heseltine and President Bush from America, they both announced that they will phase out CFC gases in aerosols and things like that within 3 years. And separation is announced of the Prince and Princess of Wales, who married in 1981. Premier League was formed in 1992 after 22 football clubs break away from English Football League. The 25th Olympic Games are held in Barcelona. The UK wins 5 gold medals. And Chris Boardman in the 4,000-metre individual pursuit becomes the first Briton to win an Olympic cycling gold since 1908. Stephen Hendry won the World Snooker Tournament at the Crucible Theatre in Sheffield against Jimmy White. Many times those two were in the final through the 90s years of snooker. All happening there 34 years ago. Somehow scary, isn't it? Beloved continue, Sweet Harmony here on Outreach Radio.

0: 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I'm Matt, through until 7. 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Hope you're enjoying 1992. We still have, in the next hour, great songs from Richard Marx. We have Tamsin Archer, Soul Asylum, we have Incognito, and we have Billy Ray Cyrus, Beautiful South, Charles and Eddie, and Tony Hadley as well. Going to slow it down with a few in the next hour as well. Well, that's your lot for hour one. Don't go anywhere, because in a few minutes, we continue for another hour of 1992, and we kick off the hour with Enya. And it's all here on Outreach Radio and Outreach Gold, your truly local radio stations for your Sunday evening.
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There's Richard Marx and Hazard, head of that, Enya, and Book of Days. Welcome back to part two of 1992 from 34 years ago. 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How many more Sundays can we get into that sentence? We're through until 11 o'clock, right the way from breakfast. We start at 7, through until we finish with either Paul or Andy, wrapping up with jazz at 11 o'clock. Anyway, this hour, as I said, 1992, bit of a more of a leisurely start to the hour than the last hour, like those from Enya and Richard Marx. And we have Tasmin Archer now with the superb Seeping Satellite. We've also got in this hour songs from Tony Hadley. We have Patti Smith and Don Henley as well. Other than that, we have Billy Ray Cyrus. I'll play that last because Steve will love that. Charles and Eddie, we have Go West, Incognito, and Jimmy Nail as well, all to play you between now and seven from 1992.

Oh, isn't that lovely? Great to hear that. Batty Smith and Don Henley together. Sometimes love just ain't enough. We also had Tony Hadley, Spandau Ballet frontman, on his own there with For Your Blue Eyes Only and the superb Tasmin Archer's Sleeping Satellite. Matt here through until 7 with Retro Rewind 1992, 34 years ago. So, the top 10 best-selling cars in 1992. Did you have any of these? Did you buy any of these? Got a few rust buckets, a few of these still hanging around, I'm sure. At number 10, the Renault Clio, shifting 34,000. Vauxhall Nova was at number 9. At 8, the Peugeot 405. Rover Metro at 7. At 6, the Rover 200. At 5, the Ford Sierra. At 4, the Vauxhall Astra. At 3, the Ford Fiesta. Ooh, not toughest, top spot. That's normally top, isn't it? Vauxhall Cavalier at 2, and the best-selling car of 1992, shifting 121,000 of them, was the Ford Escort. And if you were going to go to the petrol station in your Ford Escort and fill it up, a litre of petrol... What's it now at the moment? Oh, it's hovering, isn't it? 150, 160, something like that. 40p. I know. 40p a litre to fill up your Escort in 1992. If you went down to your local, pint of lager, £1.29. Loaf of bread, 50p. A pint of milk, 34p. And your weekly family food bill, 32 quid. I can pick up a basket and go round Waitrose. And fill that up for more than that. Scary, isn't it? Average house price, £49,000 in 1992, but your average full-time weekly salary was just over £300. Okay, carrying on with the music of 1992 from 34 years ago. Hope you're enjoying some of these. You don't hear this too often anymore, do you? Bit of a one-hit wonder, 10 Sharp, You, from 92.

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0: Incognito, don't you worry about a thing. We've got Soul Asylum, the beautiful Southern Rock set on the way very, very soon. As we continue our look back 34 years to the hits and the history of 1992.
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5: 1992.

Soul Asylum and Runaway Train here on Outreach Radio 34 years ago, 1992. So what television programmes were you watching back then? The most watched programme of 92 was Coronation Street, 20 million. So the top 10 at 10, Elizabeth R. from the BBC, the debut outing of Three Men and a Baby, the film, that was a number 9. At 8, Taggart the movie. A movie of Taggart? Nah, I didn't know that. More Auntie's Bloomers at 7. At 6, The Darling Buds of May. The Trouble with Mr. Bean was at 5. At 4, You've Been Framed. The Worst of All Right on the Night at 3. Only Fools and Horses. That was the Christmas Day edition. That was 20-odd million as well as at number 2. And as I say, Corrie was the most watched programme of 1992. It gets under 5 million, that doesn't it, these days, due to the excessive amount of channels we've got to choose from. Continuing, The Beautiful South, Old Red Eyes is back here on Outreach Radio. 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
2: 1992.

take that? Could it be magic? The beautiful South and the superb Old Red Eyes is back. Faithful, Go West as well. Hope you're enjoying these fab tunes from 1992. 34 years ago, you were listening to these on the charts. I'll tell you what, it really is scary. Right, what about the films in the cinema you were going to watch? Okay, well, the top 10 highest grossing films now in the UK box office revenue. Going by revenue, at 10, The Lawnmower Man, at 9, My Girl, Wayne's World at 8, Beauty and the Beast at 7, Cape Fear was at 6, The Addams Family at 5, Batman Returns at 4, Lethal Weapon 3 was at 3, Hook was 2, and

going by revenue. At 10, The Lawnmower Man. At 9, My Girl. Wayne's World at 8, Beauty and the Beast at 7, Cape Fear was at 6, The Addams Family at 5, Batman Returns at 4, Lethal Weapon 3 was at 3, Hook was 2, and Basic Instinct, grossing £15 million, was the top film of 1992. Okay, well, going from one cheerful song to a bit of an old misery now. I'm sure he wasn't too bad. It was a huge number one for Jimmy Nail. Ain't No Doubt. Continuing our look at 1992, 34 years ago. He's not lying.

Ah, there we are. Jimmy Nail and Ain't No Doubt. Almost. Wrapping up. 34 years ago. Hits of 1992. Well, I hope you've enjoyed the last 2 hours wallowing in nostalgia once again. Brought back some memories. Good or bad. Hopefully good. Hopefully you've enjoyed the songs. There's some crackers in those last 2 hours. I hope you will agree. Well, if you want something even older than 1992, join me next week as we go back 51 years to 2 hours of the hits and the history of 1975. That's next Sunday here on Outreach Radio and Outreach Gold's Retro Rewind with me, Matt. I have been Matt. Thank you for your company. Steve next with Indie Hits, and I will leave you one more. He'll love this. I'll leave you with one more. We finish 1992 with Billy Ray Cyrus, Achy.

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Then head to the 1865 in Southampton. On Thursday, the 23rd of July, experience Forever Elton and Forever Billy Joel. 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
3: Evening. Thank you very much to Matthew Aldous. Somebody buy him a new watch, would you? Welcome to Indie Hits. Steve Ridout here, starting with a song which came out 30 years ago but reached number 2 in charts this week.

Oasis, Wonderwall. Yes, it's number two in the charts this week. Yes, this week now in 2026. Is it never going to get to number one? It's not, is it? Welcome to Indie Hits on Outreach Radio. Hope you're keeping cool. I'll make it 22 degrees here. Nice and sunny. Tomorrow, staying sunny, highs of 25 degrees. Would you like to hear the UK's current number one record? The record that's keeping Wonderwall off the top. 17 weeks at the top now, beating Bryan Adams and Everything I Do. Love this. Sam Fender and Olivia Dean.

17 weeks at number one, beating Bryan Adams and Everything I Do It For You. Sam Fender and Olivia Dean, not consecutive weeks, but hey, still pretty amazing. And I absolutely still love that song as well. Outreach Radio, your truly local radio station. Steve Ridd out here with Indie Hits, Sunday 7 till 9 p.m. All looking good on the roads and the railways, so far as I can see, in our area, which is very unusual for this time on a Sunday. That's great news. A little bit slow eastbound at Stonehenge, but basically, all looking fine, so far as I can see. Got the first of three tracks from my classic indie album on the way very soon. Right now, it's The Verve and Lucky Man.

what Liam Dawson said at the end of the cricket last night. Oh dear, I still haven't quite recovered from that. Well done to Northants, and if you're a Northants supporter, yeah, well done. But so sad for Hampshire last night. Runners up again. La Tristeza Duera. Manic Street Preachers, they're playing Bournemouth International Centre on the 12th of November with Suede. Before that, The Verve, Lucky Man, Richard Ashcroft playing Victorious in Southsea in August, headlining Friday. Indie Hits on Outreach Radio with The Gorillaz next on Melancholy Hill.

0: Talking of cricket, if you don't want to know the result of the One Day International, look away now. England won by 27 runs. England 387 for 3. India 360 for 7 in reply. England win the series 2-1. Well done to them. Still sad about Hampshire. Smith's the boy with a thorn in his side, and the Gorillas before that on Melancholy Hill on Indie Hits on Outreach Radio.
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I'm here till 10, Indie Hits till 9, then an hour of new music. Turn it up between 9 and 10. Right now, it's Keane.

Tallulah Gosh by Tallulah Gosh on Indie Hits on Outreach Radio. Before that, Keane and Somewhere Only We Know. Steve Ridd out here with the first of three songs now from my classic indie album. I'm sure we've done this one before, but here it is again. Electronic by Electronic, their debut album from 1991. Bernard Sumner and Johnny Marr, joined by the Pet Shop Boys on some tracks, but not this one. Get the Message got to number 8 as a single in 1991. The album got to number 2, massive hit. This is Get the Message from Electronic by Electronic on Indie Hits on Outreach Radio.

genius. Get the message, Electronic, from the album Electronic from 1991. The classic indie album for tonight. Two more songs from that before 9 o'clock. 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

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Before that, Crush and House Arrest. Loads more great indie tunes on the way, including two more songs from the classic indie album from Electronic. Do the gig guide for you before nine as well. And right now we'll play you Audiobooks. 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

0: Always good to hear about that owl. And the mink. 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

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Steve here with Indie Hits, Sundays 7 till 9pm. Hope you're enjoying the tunes. Indie Hits till 9, then Turn It Up, an hour of new music between 9 and 10 o'clock. Looking forward to that. Take you the Lightning Seeds and Change. And Sugar next. If I Can't Change Your Mind.

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Be nice to hear from you. Going back to 1996 next for Stereolab and Fluorescences.

another gig guide on the way very soon. If you're looking for some live musical entertainment, some suggestions on the way. Right now, it's the second of three songs from my classic indie album for tonight, which is Electronic by Electronic, their debut album from 1991. This is the opening track. It's called Idiot Country.

Electronic and Idiot Country from their debut album Electronic from 1991. One more song from that album before 9 o'clock tonight. Indie hits on Outreach Radio. I'll play this next one for Julian. From the year 2000, it's Bent and Private Road.

Great stuff. Bent and Private Mode Road on Indie Hits on Outreach Radio. Let's take a look at the gigs then. Fancy some live music? Let's start with the Wedgwood Rooms in Southsea on Monday. Tomorrow, it's Songs to a Seagull. On Tuesday, it's Phantom and Poison the Creature. And on the Wednesday, the 22nd, Not Without Punishment. That's all at the Wedgwood Rooms in Southampton, in Southsea, rather. At the Railway Inn in Winchester on Wednesday, the 22nd, it's the Railway Sessions. And then on Saturday, the 25th, it's Curiouser, a tribute to The Cure, with support from Dandelion Chain. That's at Railway in Winchester. The 1865 in Southampton, Wednesday the 22nd, it's Tuck Smith. Thursday the 23rd, tribute acts Forever, Elton and Joel. And then Friday the 24th, another tribute act, Hounds of Love. Can you guess who that's a tribute to? That's all at the 1865. Papillon in Southampton on Monday, it's 1,000 Horses. And looking ahead to the Wickham Festival, which is taking place from the 30th of July to the 2nd of August. There are so many bands, we can't list them all. Proclaimers, Saw Doctors, and Penguin Cafe, amongst many other acts on the bill. Here come the Penguin Cafe and Goldfinch Yodel.

0: Penguin Cafe, fantastic. Goldfinch Yodel, and they're playing the Wickham Festival just a couple of weeks' time. Indie hits on Outreach Radio through till 9 o'clock. Steve Ridd out here till 10. Turn it up, an hour of new music coming up between 9 and 10 tonight. And after me, at 10 o'clock, it'll be Paul Clarkson. Here he is now.
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0: LF, Last Train to Transcentral, the original Pure Trance version from 1989. Before that, Electronic and Tighten Up, last song from the album Electronic, my classic indie album for tonight. 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

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Go to Sunday. Go to 7 p.m. And there it will be. This edition up there from midnight tonight. One more tune to go on Indie Hits. But stick around. Turn it up on the way between 9 and 10. I've got loads and loads of exciting new tunes to play you. This one, Saint Etienne. It's all gone horribly wrong.

0: Etienne, it's all gone horribly wrong on Indie Hits on Outreach Radio. Thanks for listening. Hope you've enjoyed the tunes. Don't go anywhere because Turn It Up is on the way next.
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4: 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This is Outreach Radio. Steve Ridout here with Turn It Up, an hour of new tunes through till 10 o'clock, and we start with a new one from Editors. Absolutely love this. Probably my favourite new song at the moment. 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
1: 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New Blossoms album, Songs from the Wedding Cake, comes out on October the 2nd. And this is their new single, Meet Me in Love, Blossoms, on Outreach Radio.

they play Southampton Guildhall in November, November the 22nd, 27th rather. And the album Avalanche is out now. Before that, Blossoms. And Meet Me in Love, the album Songs from the Wedding Cake, is out on the 2nd of October. And Fat Dog's new album is also out on the 2nd of October. It's called Cancel Me, I'm Tired. This is the title track from it, Fat Dog, on Turn It Up on Outreach Radio.

by the Disgusting Sisters. And before that, Fat Dog, new song, Cancel Me, I'm Tired. Turn it up on Outreach Radio. Steve Ridd out here. Hope you're enjoying all the new tunes. New music through till 10 with a new one from Shed 7 next. Playing Bournemouth in December. This is Stand Together.

they had two number one albums in 2024, A Matter of Time and Liquid Gold. They are Shed 7. Their seventh album, which is called Shed 7, comes out on January the 8th, 2027. And they play Bournemouth Academy on Thursday the 10th of December this year. Shed 7 and Stand Together on Turn It Up on Outreach Radio. And this is Knights from Winchester and his new single, Bite the Night. 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

Over Mono featuring John Joseph Holt, new single Night in Shining Prada. Before that, Night from Winchester, Bite the Night. 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

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And this is new from Julio, I think that's how you pronounce it, apologies if not. This is great, this is called I Don't Know on Turn It Up on Outreach Radio.

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And if you're looking to get hold of that, Julio spelt DJ00LIO. DJ00LIO. Julio. That's how you pronounce it. Inspiral Carpets next. Drag the Bag. Mr. Boone, play that tune.

0: Their new album is called Burn Like the Sun. It's out on the 29th of January, 2027. Seems so far away. In Spiral Carpet's new single, Drag the Bag. They're back. Turn it up on Outreach Radio. With a new single from Confidence Man next. This is called Young London.
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Steve here till 10. Then it will be International Jazz Impressions with Paul Clarkson. 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Go to the schedule, click on the show you want. This show up there from round about midnight tonight, staying up there for 7 days. And did I mention, there's more Turn It Up on Tuesday nights from 7 p.m. This is Theatre Next and Gaudete.

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and Winona Forever, and before that, Theatre and Gaudete. This is Turn It Up on Outreach Radio. That's pretty much it for this week. Two more tunes to go. This one is Wazdue Mono, and it's called...

Wazir Mono, and welcome back on Turn It Up on Outreach Radio. Stand by, International Jazz Impressions with Paul Clarkson coming up in about 5 minutes' time. Stay tuned for that. I'm Steve Ridout. Thank you so much for listening. Do hope you've enjoyed the tunes tonight.

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On Thursday, the 23rd of July, experience Forever Elton and Forever Billy Joel. 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

hello, welcome. This is International Jazz Impressions on Outreach Radio. I'm Paul Clarkson, and I'm here with you for the next hour playing some of the best jazz and jazz-adjacent music from across the world. Tonight, I'm looking at some of the festivals that have already happened this summer and are still to come. First up tonight was this classic from De La Soul. I know they played Love Supreme during the weekend of the 2nd to the 4th of July in Sussex, and are coming to Lulworth in Dorset for Camp Bestival from the 30th of July to the 2nd of August. So tonight, music from many of the local festivals that are coming up, including Reading, Stompin' the Quamps, Victorious, Boomtown, We Out Here, as well as from the biggest jazz festivals that have already happened this year. Love Supreme, Montreux, North Sea Jazz. So up next is Sampa the Great, playing both Boomtown in Winchester on the 12th to the 16th of August, and We Out Here in Wimborne St Giles on the 20th to the 23rd of August. This is Energy from 2018.

I beg you, listen me. I beg you, open your ears for any waiting that they say. Waiting that they talk. Now serious talk at the talk go. No be tanga ye speaking. Listen. In this world we deal, members say ya, one day go come when we all go go. Before long, we go meet Mama Godo. When we dey meet Mama Godo, tell me, waiting, you go say.

0: Oh, yes. Sampa the Great on Outreach Radio. Boomtown and We Out Here are the only UK shows for the foreseeable future for the Zambian singer. But she will be in Germany and Australia in August and October. So up next, and staying with another full energy artist, but in a very different way, Ray released her album This Music May Contain Hope this year. She is playing Reading between the 27th and the 30th of August, and was at the famous Montreux Festival on the banks of Lake Geneva earlier in July. This is Nightingale Lane.
1: Made me cold enough after the ocean.

Charles Lloyd Quartet with Love Ship on International Jazz Impressions. And Ray, before that, both played Montreux this year. Love Ship was from Charles Lloyd's Dreamweaver album from 1966. Okay, so as ever, do get in touch with the show. Let me know if you're heading to any of these festivals this summer or any other, and who you're looking forward to seeing. You can email me on paul@outreachradio.co.uk. Now, from one waterside festival to another, but a little closer to home with Stompin' the Quamps at Christchurch Quay on the 1st of August. Now, this annual event has become a mainstay of the summer along the Hampshire-Dorset coast, and they have a wonderful lineup, including Jump Jive Swing from the Boogie Bumpers, Jazz Funk from JR's Gunslingers, South and West African Vibes from Focazil Collective, and Latin Jazz from Triple. And it is Triple where I am heading next. This is from their 2026 album, Fantasticus, and the track is Cabo Copay.

Triple, who are playing Stomping the Quamps on 1st of August in Christchurch. Now I'm going to head back to my record box and back to Scandi Jazz. Now in the last show I mentioned about being in Gothenburg recently and wanting to pick up some Swedish jazz, and that I had not, you know, basically that I'd not heard of before. And this group are from the same area in Gothenburg as the shop that I went to, and that is Majorna. And Skronk GBG, short for Gothenburg, are very much on the free avant-garde end of jazz, so it's not always an easy listen, but it's certainly worth it. This is Mörkrets Härta.

improvisational jazz from Skronk, GBG, from Gothenburg, Sweden. Mörkrets Hjärta was from their 2021 album, Majorna's Mörker. So, back to the festivals, and I will again be at We Out Here in August, and the lineup is looking stellar. Alongside Sampa the Great, who I played earlier, Corto Alto is also playing, and this is from his Bad With Names album. The track is XO, XO, XO.

Porto Alto, who is playing in Gothenburg as well at Nefertiti's Jazz Club in October. He's also bringing his trombone to WOMAD in late July, and he has a special, fully packed schedule in the UK, Europe, and the States throughout this year. Now, heading for something with an Afrobeat vibe now, with Kokoroko. They are also playing festivals all over the place this summer, including the Stowaway Festival in Buckingham on the 2nd of August, as well as festivals in France, Italy, Germany, Japan, and Australia between now and September. Wow, they're going to be doing a lot of travel. This is from a 2026 record, Tough Times Never Last, and this is Just Can't Wait.

Jametta Rose and the Voices of Creation with Portals from 2024. And before that, Kokoroko with Just Can't Wait. So we've reached the end of another show. Up next week is Andy Cortez with Jasmine Blues, and I'll be back in a couple of weeks. I'll leave you tonight with Joe Webb.

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A cool mix for your weekend chill down with the best in jazz and blues from the 1920s right up till now. 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So come on, Jazz Me Blues from 10 o'clock Sunday nights.

0: Hi, Sean O'Brien here. Join me for The Breakfast Show between 6am and 9am, Monday to Friday. We're going to have a great laugh. I hope you get out of bed, help you get to work. I've got a fantastic variety of music throughout the decades. So if you can join me, that'll be fantastic, between 6am and 9am.
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everybody jump and shout. Tell me, who do the critics rave about? Five guys named Moe. 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They're red high, and you'll know why when you hear them swing. Highbrow, lowbrow, all agree, they're the best in harmony. I'm telling you, folks, you really

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And you remember old Black Joe? 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